0: Rádio V.
1: Videira. You wanna guess the color of my underwear? You wanna know what I got going on down there? Is it pretty in pink or all see-through? Is it showing off my brand new?

0: Mais música.
1: Rádio V.
2: Oh, I had to go there with this one, y'all.
3: Let's go.